0: 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Na RDL Açores.
1: 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She brings me in a piece. I take her out to fancy restaurants.

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Everybody looking at me. 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Beanie on my head, yes please. 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Headphones glittering on my ears. 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
1: Somebody needs to tell me where Rich Camp was really from, because there's no way a white Portuguese brother is making songs like this, man. Ah! I have a-

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Egyptian. Tell them to go on eviction. This one, yeah, it's had a mud gal edition. See them gal, the contradiction. Them say them sitting tight, a bare fiction. The whole of them a beat. 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Shit nice, figure it. Get them the rollerblades, tell them to skate.